0: MyFM, what I'm trying to do, it's John, is I'm trying to shortlist all these 90s movies we're highlighting tonight. I'm kind of trying to make a list of like two or three that I want to try and watch this weekend. I think this one's on the list. Even though I think I'm still mad at Kevin Spacey for the whole Me Too error and being a mean guy and that kind of stuff. But that aside, just acting ability, this was a great movie. American Beauty. 1999 had a lot of great movies. It was a whole satire of life in the suburbs. Kevin Spacey, Oscar-winning midlife unraveling performance. It was controversial, poetic, and it was kind of visually stylized, too. Like, it was a good movie. I enjoyed it. I also liked The King. The King. That's a good part of the movie. Okay, that might make my short list. What's on your short list? Let me know on the text. 855-WIN-MY-FM. What 90s movie are we watching this weekend?
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0: highlighting great 90s movies tonight. It's CGI 90s on MyFM. I had to put this one on the list because somebody Google how old Natalie Portman is. She must be, I'm going to say like 10. I'm going to say she's in her 40s. Am I right on that? But I just remember this movie because I loved it because of Natalie Portman. It was her unforgettable debut. If you've never seen this movie, and I haven't watched it since I saw it in the theater, I'm almost afraid it might not be appropriate today. I could be wrong, though. I still remember it being really good, though. I'm putting it on the list to rewatch. The Professional from 1994. It's a tale of a hitman and a child protege. It's a French-American fusion of action and tenderness. I just remember I loved it, and it was the first time I saw Natalie Portman. So if you haven't seen that one, check it out. And if you have seen it, does it hold up? Because that's always my fear when you talk about movies is, do they hold up? Let me know. Song requests, movie talk, you got it all. Hit me up on the text, 855-WIN-MY-FM.
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0: TGI90s, it's John. Thank you for being here. Tonight we're rolling through 90s movies. And I appreciate all the suggestions. Every hour we're giving you a number one. We've had The Matrix, number one last hour. First hour we did Silence of the Lambs. Number one this hour from 1999. And by the way, the number one of all the movies based on my list coming up in a bit. But this hour, I'm putting Fight Club at number one from 1999. Dark exploration of masculinity, consumerism and identity, cult classic status all day long, twist ending, reshaped how people watched it the second time. Very cool. All right. Our number one of the whole list coming up, and more on our list as we continue on TGI90s.
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1: Final hour. We're getting down to the broad strokes of this, highlighting tonight the most interesting and influential movies of the 90s. You're going to be heading straight to Netflix to binge watch 90s movies this weekend. 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

0: The text board is just asking, where is it? Where is it? It's TGI 90s on MyFM. We're rocking through the most influential 90s movies tonight. And everyone's like, John, where is Goodfellas? Really, I had it on the list. I just had to get to it. It's a great movie. Squeaks in from 1990. If you haven't seen it, oh, gotta see it. Gritty, stylish depiction of life inside the mafia. Martin Scorsese, masterful use of narration and music. Then the lineup at their peak. You got Ray Liotta, Joe Pesci, and Robert De Niro. I'm gonna say something crazy right now. It's better than The Godfather. Yeah, I said it. I'll stand by that. All right, put that one down. Goodfellas. I might have to revisit that this weekend. My list is getting long. All right, 90s request. What do you got for me? Let me know on the text. 855-WIN-MY-FM.
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0: D90s on My FM. We are kicking back tonight, talking about great 90s movies. I don't know how I didn't have this on the list, and I want to thank Tim for texting in. I can't believe I didn't have it on the list. Dare I say it was outside looking in, but it should be on there. From 1998, I did not have on my list Saving Private Ryan. What kind of host am I? Brutal, realistic depiction of D-Day. It shook people. Like, that 2 minutes shook people. It redefined war movies. Steven Spielberg's tribute to sacrifice and brotherhood. I know I keep saying this, but I'm going to have to go watch that. It's such a great movie. And the cast. Oh my God, the cast is great. Like, it's just like one star after another. Okay, put it on the list. Thank you, Tim, for jumping in. Text requests for music. Let me know what you're up to. Are we having a good time? 855-WIN-MY-FM.
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7: When a child is in the hospital, visitors come to say hello. And when visiting hours are over, they leave. But family does whatever it takes to stay. At Ronald McDonald House, we believe families shouldn't have to fight alone. So we make sure they have everything they need, with a community of support, warm meals, and a place to rest. Because when a child is sick, family stays. And Ronald McDonald House stays with them.

0: Look, there's been so many great movies. You're saying, John, how can you have a number one? It's hard. So far, we said number one list, you got Silence of the Lambs, you got Matrix, you got Fight Club, but I'm going to say this is the number one movie of the 90s. And then you can tell me on the text how wrong I am. Or right. Probably right. I'm going 1994 Pulp Fiction. Non-linear storytelling, Quentin Tarantino, crime comedy, philosophy, iconic performances, endless quotable dialogue. Disagree or agree? That's my number one. Pulp Fiction. Now I have to go watch that again. Let me know if you agree on the text. 855-WIN-MY-FM.
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5: Here's Brockville's three-day forecast from the BrockvilleDaily.ca Weather Center. Tonight, clear sky at a low of 13. Tomorrow, sunshine, then increasing cloudiness with a chance of showers. Late in the afternoon, it will feel like 32. Sunday, showers at a high of 23. I'm Harper Cody with Brockville's Break.

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7: Here's Brockville's three-day forecast from the BrockvilleDaily.ca Weather Center. Tonight, clear sky at a low of 13. Tomorrow, sunshine, then increasing cloudiness with a chance of showers. Late in the afternoon, it will feel like 32. Sunday, showers at a high of 23. I'm Harper Cody with Brockville's Break.

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A low of 13 tomorrow. Sunshine, then increasing cloudiness with a chance of showers late in the afternoon. It will feel like 32. Sunday, showers at a high of 23. I'm Harper Cody with Brockville's Break.

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3: Here's Brockville's three-day forecast from the BrockvilleDaily.ca Weather Center. Tonight, clear sky at a low of 13. Tomorrow, sunshine, then increasing cloudiness with a chance of showers. Late in the afternoon, it will feel like 32. Sunday, showers at a high of 23. I'm Harper Cody with Brockville's Breaking.

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5: Here's Brockville's three-day forecast from the BrockvilleDaily.ca Weather Center. Tonight, clear sky at a low of 13. Tomorrow, sunshine, then increasing cloudiness with a chance of showers. Late in the afternoon, it will feel like 32. Sunday, showers at a high of 23. I'm Harper Cody with Brockville's Breaking.

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1: Here's Brockville's three-day forecast from the BrockvilleDaily.ca Weather Center. Tonight, clear sky at a low of 13. Tomorrow, sunshine, then increasing cloudiness with a chance of showers late in the afternoon. It will feel like 32. Sunday, showers at a high of 23. I'm Harper Cody with Brockville's Break.

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5: Here's Brockville's three-day forecast from the BrockvilleDaily.ca Weather Center. Tonight, clear sky at a low of 13. Tomorrow, sunshine, then increasing cloudiness with a chance of showers. Late in the afternoon, it will feel like 32. Sunday, showers at a high of 23. I'm Harper Cody with Brockville's breaking and local.

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2: Here's Brockville's three-day forecast from the BrockvilleDaily.ca Weather Center. Tonight, clear sky at a low of 13. Tomorrow, sunshine, then increasing cloudiness with a chance of showers. Late in the afternoon, it will feel like 32. Sunday, showers at a high of 23. I'm Harper Cody with Brockville's Bridge.

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5: Here's Brockville's three-day forecast from the BrockvilleDaily.ca Weather Center. Tonight, clear sky at a low of 13. Tomorrow, sunshine, then increasing cloudiness with a chance of showers. Late in the afternoon, it will feel like 32. Sunday, showers at a high of 23. I'm Harper Cody with Brockville's Breaking.

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1: Here's Brockville's three-day forecast from the BronvilleDaily.ca Weather Center. Tonight, clear sky at a low of 13. Tomorrow, sunshine, then increasing cloudiness with a chance of showers. Late in the afternoon, it will feel like 32. Sunday, showers at a high of 23. I'm Harper Cody with Brockville's Breaking.

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5: Here's Brockville's three-day forecast from the BrockvilleDaily.ca Weather Center. Tonight, clear sky at a low of 13. Tomorrow, sunshine, then increasing cloudiness with a chance of showers. Late in the afternoon, it will feel like 32. Sunday, showers at a high of 23. I'm Harper Cody with Brockville's Break.

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1: Here's Brockville's three-day forecast from the BrockvilleDaily.ca Weather Center. Tonight, clear sky at a low of 13. Tomorrow, sunshine, then increasing cloudiness with a chance of showers. Late in the afternoon, it will feel like 32. Sunday, showers at a high of 23. I'm Harper Cody with Brockville's Breaking and

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5: Here's Brockville's three-day forecast from the BrockvilleDaily.ca Weather Center. Tonight, clear sky at a low of 13. Tomorrow, sunshine, then increasing cloudiness with a chance of showers. Late in the afternoon, it will feel like 32. Sunday, showers at a high of 23. I'm Harper Cody with Brockville's Breaking.

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1: Here's Brockville's three-day forecast. Increasing cloudiness with a slight chance of late afternoon showers. The high 26, it feels more like 29. Tonight we'll see partly cloudy skies and showers beginning overnight, also with the risk of a thunderstorm, the low 18. Tomorrow, expect thunder showers all day, the high 27. And on Monday, a sun and cloud mix with a 60% chance of showers and a high of 22. 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
6: Here's Brockville's three-day forecast. Increasing cloudiness with a slight chance of late afternoon showers. The high 26, it feels more like 29. Tonight we'll see partly cloudy skies and showers beginning overnight, also with the risk of a thunderstorm, the low 18. Tomorrow, expect thundershowers all day, the high 27. And on Monday, a sun and cloud mix with a 60% chance of showers and a high of 22. 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

0: This is My FM on the weekend. It's 7 o'clock. Here's what's happening.
1: Good morning. Mainly sunny with increasing cloudiness and a slight chance of showers later. The high 26, it feels more like 29. I'm Evan Gibb. Here's what's happening in Brockville and area. Over 1,500 patients in Leeds and Grenville have been connected to primary care since May. Ontario Health Minister Sylvia Jones was in Brockville Thursday to highlight the progress. MPP Steve Clark said Jones also toured Brockville General Hospital and the Commonwealth Public School property recently acquired by BGH.
2: And I wanted her to see the Commonwealth School property, which is the latest property that the BGH, we'd love to be able to get closer to a primary care hub being announced there and sort of an opportunity to divert people who might be unattached to a diversion clinic and get them attached and get them help.
1: On Thursday, it was also announced the Mallorytown Unattached Patient Clinic will close October 30th, and Clark said that decision was made by the Upper Canada Family Health Team.
2: I want to be really clear. The decision to close the Unattached Patient Clinic was made by the Upper Canada Family Health Team. It had nothing to do with a change in government funding. I think it had a lot to do with the fact that there's another new clinic opening by Country Roads or has opened.
1: We have more on this at brockvilledaily.ca. Brockville's annual road rehabilitation program will continue Monday, with work scheduled for Reynolds Drive and Central Avenue. Motorists should expect temporary traffic restrictions and delays. Drivers are encouraged to follow posted signs and use alternate routes. Brockville's seasonal water main flushing program is also underway and will continue through September. Crews are working Monday to Friday from 7 a.m. to 3 p.m. The work can cause temporary rust or cloudy water and slight pressure changes. Locals should run cold water for 5 to 10 minutes until clear and avoid using hot water while discoloration is present. And the All Hands on Deck Food Drive Thursday has surpassed last year's fundraising total, collecting over $25,000 in cash and over 2,300 pounds of food for the Brockville and Area Food Bank. The Arma L. Sifton Charitable Foundation then made an additional donation, bringing the event's grand total to $25,000. In sports, in Major League Baseball, the Blue Jays fell to the Yankees 3-1 yesterday. The two teams play again today. And in golf, at the CPKC Women's Open in Edmonton, Canadian Brooke Henderson is currently 5-under, 9 strokes back of the leader. I'm Evan Gibb, with the news that keeps you connected to where you live. Brockville's 3-day weather, next.
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1: Here's Brockville's 3-day forecast. Increasing cloudiness with a slight chance of late afternoon showers. The high 26, it feels more like 29. Tonight we'll see partly cloudy skies and showers beginning overnight, also with the risk of a thunderstorm, the low 18. Tomorrow, expect thundershowers all day, the high 27. And on Monday, a sun and cloud mix with a 60% chance of showers and a high of 22. 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
6: Here's Brockville's three-day forecast. Increasing cloudiness with a slight chance of late afternoon showers. The high 26, it feels more like 29. Tonight we'll see partly cloudy skies and showers beginning overnight, also with the risk of a thunderstorm, the low 18. Tomorrow, expect thundershowers all day, the high 27. And on Monday, a sun and cloud mix with a 60% chance of showers and a high of 22. 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
1: I was distracted and in traffic. I didn't feel it when the earthquake happened, but it really got me thinking. Were you out drinking? Were you in the living room chilling, watching television? It's been a year now. Think I figured out how to let you go and let communication die out. I know you know, we know you weren't down for forever, and it's fine. Fine, but if the world was ending, you'd come over, right? You'd come over and you'd stay the night. Would you love me for the hell of it? All our fears would be irrelevant. If the world was ending, you'd come over, right? The sky'd be falling and I'd hold you tight. And there wouldn't be a reason why we would even have to say goodbye. If the world was ending, you'd come over, right? Right. If the world was ending, you would come over, right? Right.

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1: 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It's 8 o'clock. Here's what's happening.
7: Good morning. Mainly sunny with increasing cloudiness and a slight chance of showers. The high 26. It feels more like 29. I'm Evan Gibb. Here's what's happening in Brockville and area. The 2026 Brockville Municipal Election takes place Monday, October 26, and the nomination period officially closed yesterday. R. Harper Cody has more.
8: Cameron Wales and Tom Linton remain as the two candidates for mayor, along with 13 running for the 8 council seats and 4 campaigning for the school board trustee positions. More information is available online through the city's website link at brockvilledaily.ca. In the newsroom, I'm Harper Cody.
7: The OPP are reminding locals to lock homes, garages, sheds, and vehicles when not in use. Police also recommend securing valuable equipment and considering motion-activated lights and security cameras. Residents buying or selling items online should avoid sharing personal information and arrange meetings in public places. Police say people should trust their instincts if something feels wrong. 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He talks about some activities planned for the event.
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7: The free event runs from noon to 2 at Jerry Park. All are welcome. And last week, the Brockville Ontario Speedway saw some great racing. And tonight will feature a big night of racing, especially for the modified and sportsman classes. Here's Tim Bolt with a full breakdown.
10: It was another great night last week at the Brockville Ontario Speedway. Tristan Draper held off Jonathan Ferguson to win the Dirt Car 358 modified feature, his fourth of the season, while Dylan Kirkland took over the points lead in the sportsman class with his first win of the year. Brad Tayon took advantage of a mistake by Bruno Boivin on the final lap to win his third street stock race of the season, while Andrew Hennessy came one step closer to a track title, winning his fourth Supernaut Truck Shop Crate Sprint Car race of the year. Garen Thompson also increased his point lead in novice sportsman competition with his second win of 2026. This week, the championship for the Ogilvy's Triple Crown Series for the 358 modified and sportsman divisions will be decided. Shane Pecor and Gavin Isley are tied for the series point lead on the sportsman side, while Chris Rabbi looks for his first Ogilvy's title and leads two-time defending series champion Steve Bernier by 18 markers. Novice Sportsman, Mini Stock, and Supernaut Truck Shop Crate Sprints will be on the card, with hot laps and time trials beginning at 6 p.m. The first heat race rolls trackside at 7 at the Brockville, Ontario Speedway. I'm Tim Baltz.
7: In sports, in Major League Baseball, the Blue Jays fell to the Yankees 3-1 yesterday. The two teams play again today. And in golf, at the CP Casey Women's Open in Edmonton, Canadian Brooke Henderson is currently 5-under, 9 strokes back of the leader. I'm Evan Gibb, with the news that keeps you connected to where you live. Brockville's 3-day weather, next.
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7: Here's Brockville's three-day forecast. Increasing cloudiness with a slight chance of late afternoon showers. The high 26, it feels more like 29. Tonight we'll see partly cloudy skies and showers beginning overnight. Also with the risk of a thunderstorm, the low 18. Tomorrow, expect thunder showers all day, the high 27. And on Monday, a sun and cloud mix with a 60% chance of showers and a high of 22. 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

0: MyFM in the morning, Jamie and Lorena, a Saturday edition. We're going to recap here this morning for the next few hours some of our favorite conversations from this past week. And we got talking about TV news, some new shows this past week.
1: HBO has officially renewed It. Welcome to Derry. I'm so excited about this, Jamie. You can probably see it on my face.
0: Yes.

0: It's fun, but it's creepy.
1: Yes, and it gets progressively worse. So if you have not watched this show, Welcome to Derry, you know it is actually very scary and violent, and it's not something you're going to want to watch with the kids. But in that song, like, it starts so cute and sweet, but then even the visuals start to get worse and worse with that opening song. But this is coming back, so John and I will be thrilled for a second season. The series shot in Ontario, too, which is very cool. Spots including Hamilton, CFB Borden, Port Hope. Yes. Beautiful, beautiful place.
0: Another TV show headline we saw this morning. Netflix developing a new dating show, which I think the world definitely needs. This one, though, is called Wait to Date. Wait as in W-E-I-G-H-T. It follows singles who have undergone significant weight loss, trying to navigate romance, trying to navigate their new identity. They're currently casting 18 contestants, and the casting call asks, are you ready to find love after a significant body change?
1: Wow. Netflix describes the format as docu-series style, drawing closer comparisons to Love on the Spectrum than to Love is Blind. So maybe a more natural get into some emotions here, because these people have been quite large before and they have made a big change in their lives. They're probably still dealing with some of those, maybe even having been someone who's, you know, dealt with this before, rejection problems from the past because of their weight and things like that. So maybe there's a lot of emotion there that'll come along with that, but then the celebration of how they look now, if they've worked hard to, you know, get there. Although in some cases maybe they've gone the route of the medications that are now available for weight loss. Not that that's a bad thing, but they've also done that.
0: I have to wonder if Netflix took the cop out too and took like money from Ozempic or any of those Wegovy plays. Like, you think there's gonna be like little ads dropped in here and there, little mentions of it?
1: I wouldn't put them past anything.
0: Well, on the way, a decluttering rule that the internet is really fond of. We brought this to your attention this past week, and a lot of listeners thought it was pretty good. We'll tell you about the poop rule next.
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0: When it comes to decluttering, do you have a personal rule, a way you get rid of things? It is Jamie and Lorena here on MyFM in the morning. I know sentimentality, that is a big one, why we hang on to so many things. I know shortly after my father passed in 2011, like everything he touched, everything he looked at or breathed near, I wanted to keep and just hang on to, right?
1: Aw, that's so true. But the poop rule is something that I think makes a lot of sense. Okay, so it's helping a lot of people when it comes to decluttering their home. Basically, if this item got covered in poop, you have to think this way, would I clean it and keep it, or would I throw it away?
0: So does it mean that much to you that you would clean this poop off of it to keep it?
1: Yeah.
0: Or would you say, ew, no, yuck, tossed? Well, it's an interesting way to declutter. People have tried different things like the, have I used it in the last 2 years? Will I use it in the next 2 years? Like they have different mentalities that they try to get rid of things. But this is a good one that would really make you think, do I need to keep this thing that badly?
1: I know. And a lot of mine are clothes. Ooh. And I think if they got covered in poop, they'd just, you know, I'd scrape it off and then put them in the washing machine.
0: Yes, you would. Yes, you would.
1: And let them sit for another 2 years because they don't fit.
0: Well, it's kind of a gross one. We're not going to lie. I know you're probably having your peanut butter on toast right now. It's not looking so good. We apologize for that. But yes, the internet might be onto something with this. The poop rule for decluttering things. Would you clean it and keep it if it was covered in poop, or would you throw it out? Good way to get rid of some stuff.
2: Do you need money?
3: Yes.
4: Yeah, I need money.
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7: Here's Brockville's 3-day forecast. Increasing cloudiness with a slight chance of late afternoon showers. The high 26, it feels more like 29. Tonight we'll see partly cloudy skies and showers beginning overnight. Also with the risk of a thunderstorm, the low 18. Tomorrow, expect thundershowers all day, the high 27. And on Monday, a sun and cloud mix with a 60% chance of showers and a high of 22. 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
1: My FM in the morning, a Saturday edition. 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I was going to sing it, but I thought I'll save you. 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There's still summer left to enjoy all of this. Yes, there is. Monday, Lorena. She's going to be flying solo. I am off next week, but she's going to wrap it all up, announcing our big winner. You still can get in on this. Hop on our website. 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And you do have to physically go. 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
1: Saturday morning continuing together, keeping a close eye on the Billboard Hot 100 this week coming up. If she can remain at number one, she'll tie a record. And then she's a few weeks away from beating the all-time record set by Mariah Carey. We're talking about Choosing Texas, Ella Langley. We're going to hear that song coming up just after 9. And also talk about driving pet peeves. What do you want to gripe about while behind the wheel?

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0: This is My FM on the weekend. It's 9 o'clock. Here's what's happening.
1: Good morning. Mainly sunny with increasing cloudiness and a slight chance of showers later. The high 26, it feels more like 29. I'm Evan Gibb. Here's what's happening in Brockville and area. Over 1,500 patients in Leeds and Grenville have been connected to primary care since May. Ontario Health Minister Sylvia Jones was in Brockville Thursday to highlight the progress. MPP Steve Clark said Jones also toured Brockville General Hospital and the Commonwealth Public School property recently acquired by BGH.
2: And I wanted her to see the Commonwealth School property, which is the latest property that the BGH, we'd love to be able to get closer to a primary care hub being announced there and sort of an opportunity to divert people who might be unattached to a diversion clinic and get them attached and get them help.
1: On Thursday, it was also announced the Mallorytown Unattached Patient Clinic will close October 30th, and Clark said that decision was made by the Upper Canada Family Health Team.
2: I want to be really clear. The decision to close the Unattached Patient Clinic was made by the Upper Canada Family Health Team. It had nothing to do with a change in government funding. I think it had a lot to do with the fact that there's another new clinic opening by Country Roads or has opened.
1: We have more on this at brockvilledaily.ca. Brockville's annual road rehabilitation program will continue Monday, with work scheduled for Reynolds Drive and Central Avenue. Motorists should expect temporary traffic restrictions and delays. Drivers are encouraged to follow posted signs and use alternate routes. Brockville's seasonal water main flushing program is also underway and will continue through September. Crews are working Monday to Friday from 7 a.m. to 3 p.m. The work can cause temporary rust or cloudy water and slight pressure changes. Locals should run cold water for 5 to 10 minutes until clear and avoid using hot water while discoloration is present. And the All Hands on Deck Food Drive Thursday has surpassed last year's fundraising total, collecting over $25,000 in cash and over 2,300 pounds of food for the Brockville and Area Food Bank. The Arma L. Sifton Charitable Foundation then made an additional donation, bringing the event's grand total to $25,000. In sports, in Major League Baseball, the Blue Jays fell to the Yankees 3-1 yesterday. The two teams play again today. And in golf, at the CPKC Women's Open in Edmonton, Canadian Brooke Henderson is currently 5-under, 9 strokes back of the leader. I'm Evan Gibb, with the news that keeps you connected to where you live. Brockville's 3-day weather, next.
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1: Here's Brockville's three-day forecast. Increasing cloudiness with a slight chance of late afternoon showers. The high 26, it feels more like 29. Tonight we'll see partly cloudy skies and showers beginning overnight, also with the risk of a thunderstorm, the low 18. Tomorrow, expect thunder showers all day, the high 27. And on Monday, a sun and cloud mix with a 60% chance of showers and a high of 22. 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

0: it's a funny one when we added that song to the MyFM rotation. The text came in saying, ooh, a little country. That's nice. Others coming in saying, if I wanted to listen to country music, I'd turn to a country station. So there was a few angry, a few very happy. That song's a crossover, though. It's everywhere. It's huge. We talked about how close it is to tying a record on the Billboard Hot 100 this past week. This is Choosin' Texas, the song that's been number one since February 14th. Has not left that number one spot. It's unbelievable. Now 18 weeks as of this week. One more week. If it can remain at number one, Ella Langley will tie Shaboozy's Bar Song and Lil Nas X's Old Town Road for the longest non-holiday song to reach 19 weeks.
1: Uh-huh. Do you know what that holiday song was, though, that reached 19 weeks plus? Uh-huh. All I Want for Christmas Is You. Christmas. The C word came out of Lorena's mouth this morning. Yes, it leads all songs with 22 weeks at number one. So she has a little ways to go if she wants to beat that overplayed woman.
0: You love the Ella Langley. You sing this to your dog, you said.
1: I do, because she's from Texas, and I say we were choosing Texas, plot hound.
0: Well, if you're out for a Saturday morning drive, hopefully nobody's annoying you yet. Pet peeves from behind the wheel, a gripe session we got into, replaying what we had to say about this coming up later on this hour. MyFM on your Saturday.
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0: We're talking what's bugging you from behind the wheel, a gripe session, if you will, with Jamie and Lorena here on MyFM in the morning. And yeah, pet peeves while driving, especially if you spend a lot of time on the road. It's not hard to find them. Pet peeves and other drivers out there.
1: Yeah, and I have one word I use for them that is not morning radio friendly. It's not any radio friendly, even late in the middle of the night. I will admit to you, though, and I've mentioned the biggest thing I'm seeing a lot of lately is people not putting on their signal lights.
0: Yeah.
1: And I honestly put my signal light on every time I do anything where it requires one.
0: Even, like, I find myself when there's nobody around, because I always do my mirror checks. Nobody's around. I'm making a left turn. I'll still throw it on just for nobody. One thing that I get, impatience, right? People that just pull out and around somebody. Like, you're obviously going slow for a reason. I can give a recent example. Three cars in a row, the first car starts to slow down. Me at the very back going, they're slowing down for a reason, right? It's a wide open road. Turkeys were crossing from the right. The middle car got impatient. Went around, and what do you think tragically happened to the turkeys? All because somebody was impatient. It drives me nuts.
1: Oh, no. And something I've been noticing a lot lately, too, is just people pulling right in front of me. They have a stop sign. I'm just traveling along, and I'm expecting it now. They've inched way ahead of the stop sign, and they're coming, and my hand is now on the horn because I'm scared, and they come out. And I do actually, I call it the Rob Dixon laying on the horn because Roby is the worst. He's a mild-mannered reporter by day, but then he lays on the horn like nobody's business if you do something bad on the road.
0: He's a horn warrior, like a keyboard warrior, like, but he hides behind his horn.
1: Yeah. Cities always amaze us how often and aggressively people honk.
0: Yeah.
1: We're from kind of the smaller towns, right? Where you're out doing gardening or something, you hear whoop, you hear a honk. Hey, it's Sticky Joe going by.
0: Sticky Joe.
1: He just saw me in my garden. Sticky Joe!
0: Nine times out of ten, a honk in a small town just means, hey, buddy, how's she going, right? In the city, you got to decipher all these different honks because beep means one thing, beep, beep means another, beep, beep means another, and then beep means something totally different.
1: Absolutely. So that quick, short honk is a polite heads up that maybe the light turned green, maybe get going there. That prolonged blast used to signal immediate annoyance or disapproval at someone cutting you off, whatever they're doing. Multiple short taps, beep, beep, beep, an expression of frustration too, or a warning regarding a sudden hazard or driver error.
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8: Here's Brockville's 3-day forecast. Increasing cloudiness with a slight chance of late afternoon showers. The high 26, it feels more like 29. Tonight we'll see partly cloudy skies and showers beginning overnight. Also with the risk of a thunderstorm, the low 18. Tomorrow, expect thunder showers all day, the high 27. And on Monday, a sun and cloud mix with a 60% chance of showers and a high of 22. 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
1: My FM in the morning, Jamie, Lorena, you know this is serious when 2025 wrapped up nearly 10 months ago and the stats are just rolling in now for the most popular emojis from 2025.
2: Were they all in a boardroom just crunching the numbers for 9 months?
1: This was your project. And the emojis, you had to count and see who used the most. It's hilarious to me. Yeah, I use one. I've only ever used one, and I still use it. I'll tell you which one it was, because it is on this list of the top 10 most used in 2025.
2: Why do you only use one?
1: I'm not an emoji person. And I just started to recently, and that's because people say, just acknowledge you got my email. That's all they want from me, is to acknowledge I read and got it. So I'll click the thumbs up. Saying, got your email. So yes, I am a thumbs up emoji, the only one. I do not text with emojis.
2: Okay, and I've started doing it more, as I mentioned, because my husband and my daughter thought I was angry at them or just not expressive enough. And people might think, my gosh, that Lorena would be a super emoji girl. Mm-hmm. But I'm not. I'm not really.
1: Your real face is a lot of emojis. I will say that.
2: It is expressive. Very. That's why I've never done TV very much.
1: Well, at number 10, it's the beaming face with smiling eyes. Number 9 is the smiling face with heart eyes. Number 8 is my thumbs up saying, got your email. Number 7 is a smiling face with hearts. So there's a lot of smiling faces lower in the top 10.
2: Yeah. Number 6 is the face blowing a kiss. That's nice. Number 5 is the folded hands. You and I discussed this off air because we're like, what's that one again?
1: Yeah.
2: And it's the praying one.
1: It looks like praying. It shows gratitude. Like it shows, you know, good luck at your appointment today. You'd send the folded hands saying, hopefully it all goes well. Can you come over and help me clean the basement? Folded hands. Please.
2: I care. Yeah. Number 4 is what I use often, the red heart, just that red heart. You can do that little bigger than or less than sign, and then a 3 if you can't automatically find the heart. Wow. Do you know what I'm saying?
1: You know the shortcuts too. Well done.
2: I do. Thank you. Number 3 is the face with tears of joy. Oh. So just like a big laugh, right?
1: Yeah. Rolling on the floor laughing is number 2. Here's the concerning part. The number 1 most used emoji in 2025, according to New York Times, the loudly crying face. Why were we crying so much in 2025?
2: Oh, that's a sad statement on society as a whole, isn't it?
1: That's our used emoji. Oh, my goodness. Well, there you go. No. I use one of those 10 top most used emojis. Which ones do you use? Are you an emoji person? We'd love to hear. 855-WIN-MY-FM.
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this week on Jamie and Lorena, MyFM in the morning, that the only thing we love more than being weird on the show is when you are weird with us and you pulled through. We were talking about in a situation, you're doing an activity, an action, you remove the item from that action. How silly would that look, right? What's the silliest thing you could think of? And you pulled through with some great ones. I started it with mowing the lawn. What a weird motion without the lawnmower in the picture. That's coming up after 10 o'clock. Told you it was weird.

0: what's so great about weekends?
1: So if you can be here around 9.
0: Getting a break from your boss.
1: That would be great.
0: This is My FM on the weekend. It's 10 o'clock. Here's what's happening.
2: Good morning. Mainly sunny with increasing cloudiness and a slight chance of showers. The high 26. It feels more like 29. I'm Evan Gibb. Here's what's happening in Brockville and area. The 2026 Brockville municipal election takes place Monday, October 26, and the nomination period officially closed yesterday. R. Harper Cody has more.
3: Cameron Wales and Tom Linton remain as the two candidates for mayor, along with 13 running for the 8 council seats and 4 campaigning for the school board trustee positions. More information is available online through the city's website link at brockvilledaily.ca. In the newsroom, I'm Harper Cody.
2: The OPP are reminding locals to lock homes, garages, sheds, and vehicles when not in use. Police also recommend securing valuable equipment and considering motion-activated lights and security cameras. Residents buying or selling items online should avoid sharing personal information and arrange meetings in public places. Police say people should trust their instincts if something feels wrong. 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He talks about some activities planned for the event.
4: Free barbecue, face painter, some special guests, Cowboy Woody and Cowgirl Jesse. And if the rain holds off, we'll have a bouncy castle. 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
2: The free event runs from noon to 2 at Jerry Park. All are welcome. And last week, the Brockville Ontario Speedway saw some great racing. And tonight will feature a big night of racing, especially for the modified and sportsman classes. Here's Tim Bolt with a full breakdown.
5: It was another great night last week at the Brockville Ontario Speedway. Tristan Draper held off Jonathan Ferguson to win the Dirt Car 358 modified feature, his fourth of the season, while Dylan Kirkland took over the points lead in the sportsman class with his first win of the year. Brad Tayon took advantage of a mistake by Bruno Boivin on the final lap to win his third street stock race of the season, while Andrew Hennessy came one step closer to a track title, winning his fourth Supernaut Truck Shop Crate Sprint Car race of the year. Garen Thompson also increased his point lead in novice sportsman competition with his second win of 2026. This week, the championship for the Ogilvy's Triple Crown Series for the 358 Modified and Sportsman divisions will be decided. Shane Pecor and Gavin Isley are tied for the series point lead on the sportsman side, while Chris Rabby looks for his first Ogilvy's title and leads two-time defending series champion Steve Bernier by 18 markers. Novice Sportsman, Mini Stock, and Supernaut Truck Shop Crate Sprints will be on the card with hot laps and time trials beginning at 6 p.m. The first heat race rolls trackside at 7 at the Brockville, Ontario Speedway. I'm Tim Baltz.
2: In sports, in Major League Baseball, the Blue Jays fell to the Yankees 3-1 yesterday. The two teams play again today. And in golf, at the CP Casey Women's Open in Edmonton, Canadian Brooke Henderson is currently 5-under, 9 strokes back of the leader. I'm Evan Gibb with the news that keeps you connected to where you live. Brockville's 3-day weather next.
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2: Here's Brockville's three-day forecast. Increasing cloudiness with a slight chance of late afternoon showers. The high 26, it feels more like 29. Tonight we'll see partly cloudy skies and showers beginning overnight, also with the risk of a thunderstorm, the low 18. Tomorrow, expect thundershowers all day, the high 27. And on Monday, a sun and cloud mix with a 60% chance of showers and a high of 22. 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

0: My FM on your Saturday morning, Jamie and Lorena. Weekdays, we join you. And the only thing that we love more than being weird on My FM in the morning is when you're weird with us. And you jumped in on this hypothetical fun we had this past week.
1: What is something that would look weird if you remove the item and someone was doing this weird thing, but that main item wasn't there? Mm-hmm. You said, for example, you were lawn mowing the lawn, and what if the lawnmower wasn't there? Look silly.
0: It'd look pretty silly. Susan Story reaching out saying a dusting wand. So picture somebody dusting with one of those wands. Remove the wand from the situation. It's just somebody snapping their wrist at nothing.
1: And it's quite frantic sometimes. Right. You'd look very strange. Good one, Susan. Diane says, my husband is a painter. Remove the roller and it'd look pretty funny.
0: I would, Diane. Diane admits she's a hairstylist and said, remove my scissors, my comb, my blow dryer, my brush, any of my tools, and think of how silly that would look.
1: Yeah, just kind of putting your hands around someone's head a lot. Yeah. Lana Gore says, how about texting without the phone? We'd all look like idiots.
0: Yeah, people looking down with your thumbs flying. That's what it would look like.
2: You guys are missing the most obvious one. What happens when you take away the electric guitar?
0: Airband.
1: Oh,
0: that's good.
2: There you go.
0: Airband from back in the day. Yeah.
1: Air guitar.
3: Okay, so imagine you're sitting there doing your morning constitutional, taking a dump, and there's no toilet.
1: So it's like you're in the woods.
0: Yeah.
3: Well, Matt, you just sitting there, you know, next to the tub or whatever, kind of squat position, and,
0: Wow, that's a visual I wasn't expecting this morning.
1: Yeah, that's a good one.
3: Yeah. But you got to admit, you take that away, the picture would look weird.
0: You'd look incredibly strong, though.
1: Yes. Been doing your squats.
4: I have a couple of things that would look ridiculous if you like vacuuming without a vacuum cleaner.
0: Right.
4: And sweeping your floor without a broom.
1: This text just came in. This one says, I actually thought this the other day when my kids were eating ice cream cones. If you were to remove the ice cream. That's from Melissa.
0: I just got your hand out in front of you. And just, yeah. Nothing's there. You're just licking. Well, I'm glad you were on board with our weirdness on that one. Lots of fun. We have that conversation posted up as well on our MyFM in the Morning banner. 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

0: Our Saturday morning together, we recap some of our favorite conversations. Here's a bit of our conversation yesterday talking about voicemail greetings. Jamie and Lorena, we're talking voicemail greetings this morning. So if we asked you, what does your voicemail say? Would you know? Because I'm going to find out mine. I have no idea. I sit before you. I have no clue what mine says.
1: I don't even know
0: how many rings. I've never called myself.
2: Your call has been forwarded to voicemail. The person you're trying to reach is not available. At the tone, please record your message. When you have finished recording, you may hang up.
0: That's hilarious. I swear,
1: cop out.
0: I've switched phones. I guess when I switched phones, because my wife made me go to iPhone. I guess it didn't carry over. That's hilarious.
1: That's hilarious. The guy with an overflowing personality has like the standard greeting from like Robo Lady.
0: Oh, that is amazing. See, I didn't even know that. This is what I mean. So studies show 55% of people have not changed their voicemail greeting in the last 3 years.
1: Yeah, and I have no idea. It could be back, you know, my ex-husband even. Pets who are so dead.
0: It's Lorena and Bill. Thanks for calling. Let's find out.
3: Hey, it's Lorena. Just leave me a message and I'll get back to you. Thanks. Bye. Please leave me a message after the tone.
0: You sound so different.
1: I do? What do I sound like?
0: You sounded younger almost. I don't know.
1: It's probably from about 10 years ago.
0: There's an innocence to your voice, maybe.
1: I know. Now I'm just a bitter old hag.
0: You have memories of your aunt leaving a message on your voicemail.
1: These are current. Like, I will always ignore the phone, but then later listen to the messages when I'm sitting in my comfy chair. And my Aunt Lois from Calgary always, I know it's her because I hear... Oh, hi, sweetie. It's Auntie Lois. I haven't talked yet today. Sorry about that.
0: Just what you want to hear. Hi there.
1: Sounds like Charlie in the middle of the night.
0: Oh, if Charlie could leave a voicemail, exactly. Well, the honest voicemail. Some people do this. Hi, I'm probably home, just avoiding someone I don't like. Leave a message, and if I don't call back, it's probably you.
1: Oh, isn't that hilarious?
0: Then there's the fake. I remember faking people out where you do the, hey, how's it going? And then they'll start talking. I'm just kidding. I'm not here. Leave a message.
1: I've been caught with that so many times. Oh, go figure.
0: You don't get the payoff, though, because you don't ever hear people leave, right?
1: Yeah. That's right.
0: Until it beeps and they go, oh, you son of a... Hey, it's Bill Cullen. Just wondering how you are.
1: Yep.
0: We'll have some more of that coming up, our voicemail greeting conversation. We have the entire conversation. If you want to check it out, our MyFM in the Morning banner, just click our faces when you first log on our website at myfmradio.ca.
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9: Here's Brockville's three-day forecast. Increasing cloudiness with a slight chance of late afternoon showers. The high 26, it feels more like 29. Tonight we'll see partly cloudy skies and showers beginning overnight, also with the risk of a thunderstorm, the low 18. Tomorrow, expect thundershowers all day, the high 27. And on Monday, a sun and cloud mix with a 60% chance of showers and a high of 22. Win free gas or groceries for a year. 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

0: 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Last couple of days here, today, tomorrow, to get in on Summer is for Radio. I was going to sing it, but I thought I'll save you. Save your ears that. But yeah, Summer is for Radio. This has been so much fun having all these QR codes set up, these amazing local businesses. You've been heading in there. You've been scanning on your phone, entering to win a brand new barbecue. 4 Toronto Blue Jays tickets. They've been on a nice little roll lately. $500 spending cash. There's still summer left to enjoy all of this. Yes, there is. Monday, Lorena. She's going to be flying solo. I am off next week, but she is going to wrap it all up, announcing our big winner. You still can get in on this. Hop on our website. 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And you do have to physically go. 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

Did you hear about our decluttering rule? The internet introduced us to this one. 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
1: This is MyFM on the weekend. It's 11 o'clock. Here's what's happening.
8: Good morning. Mainly sunny with increasing cloudiness and a slight chance of showers later. The high 26, it feels more like 29. I'm Evan Gibb. Here's what's happening in Brockville and area. Over 1,500 patients in Leeds and Grenville have been connected to primary care since May. Ontario Health Minister Sylvia Jones was in Brockville Thursday to highlight the progress. MPP Steve Clark said Jones also toured Brockville General Hospital and the Commonwealth Public School property recently acquired by BGH.
9: And I wanted her to see the Commonwealth School property, which is the latest property that the BGH, we'd love to be able to get closer to a primary care hub being announced there and sort of an opportunity to divert people who might be unattached to a diversion clinic and get them attached and get them help.
8: On Thursday, it was also announced the Mallorytown Unattached Patient Clinic will close October 30th, and Clark said that decision was made by the Upper Canada Family Health Team.
9: I want to be really clear. The decision to close the Unattached Patient Clinic was made by the Upper Canada Family Health Team. It had nothing to do with a change in government funding. I think it had a lot to do with the fact that there's another new clinic opening by Country Roads or has opened.
8: We have more on this at brockvilledaily.ca. Brockville's annual road rehabilitation program will continue Monday, with work scheduled for Reynolds Drive and Central Avenue. Motorists should expect temporary traffic restrictions and delays. Drivers are encouraged to follow posted signs and use alternate routes. Brockville's seasonal water main flushing program is also underway and will continue through September. Crews are working Monday to Friday from 7 a.m. to 3 p.m. The work can cause temporary rust or cloudy water and slight pressure changes. Locals should run cold water for 5 to 10 minutes until clear and avoid using hot water while discoloration is present. And the All Hands on Deck Food Drive Thursday has surpassed last year's fundraising total, collecting over $25,000 in cash and over 2,300 pounds of food for the Brockville and Area Food Bank. The Arma L. Sifton Charitable Foundation then made an additional donation, bringing the event's grand total to $25,000. In sports, in Major League Baseball, the Blue Jays fell to the Yankees 3-1 yesterday. The two teams play again today. And in golf, at the CPKC Women's Open in Edmonton, Canadian Brooke Henderson is currently 5-under, 9 strokes back of the leader. I'm Evan Gibb, with the news that keeps you connected to where you live. Brockville's 3-day weather, next.
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8: Here's Brockville's three-day forecast. Increasing cloudiness with a slight chance of late afternoon showers. The high 26, it feels more like 29. Tonight we'll see partly cloudy skies and showers beginning overnight, also with the risk of a thunderstorm, the low 18. Tomorrow, expect thundershowers all day, the high 27. And on Monday, a sun and cloud mix with a 60% chance of showers and a high of 22. 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

0: We've been talking decluttering on the show this morning. MyFM in the morning, Jamie Lorena, all the different methods. I had mentioned how sentimentality a lot of the time gets the better of me. When my father had passed, just everything I wanted to keep, right? As the years went on, okay, I can part ways with that. All right, that's fine. The stuff that he wore, the stuff that he held and touched, his tools, I'll never get rid of that stuff, but you kind of, with time, you get a little bit better. But there's different rules out there. There's Marie Kondo. A lot of people swear by her, Marie Kondo, and all her different methods. But what about the 12-12-12 challenge? This is where you locate 12 items to throw out, 12 items to donate, 12 items to keep.
1: Okay. I want to sell something in there and make some money. Is that bad of me?
0: Okay. That's a lot of people. That's another way to do it,
2: that
0: right?
2: Is.
0: There's the 4-box method where you have trash, sell, donate, and keep. 4-box method, okay. That one's called, okay?
1: All right. I do donate a lot of stuff. I don't want people to get the wrong idea. I donate a lot of stuff when I get into the decluttering mode, which is usually spring and fall.
0: I always wonder if you donate to, like, local thrift stores, what do you think the odds are you've bought something you've donated?
1: Yeah. Or not that you've donated, but that your neighbor donated. I know I saw one of my neighbors wearing my blue zipper-up hoodie thing.
0: Oh, that's funny.
1: Yeah.
0: No,
1: for
0: but
1: sure.
0: I just wonder how often, because obviously at one point you like the thing. So if you're in there at a thrift store shopping and you see something that catches your eye, I'm wondering how many people have bought something that they've donated themselves. It probably happened, but there's different rules too. The Swedish death cleaning. This is a long-term focus. This is where you declutter your belongings so your family members don't have to. That's called the Swedish death cleaning. Okay.
1: Yeah. My mom did that well before.
0: Wow.
1: Like, she got rid of, and she sold our family home and got rid of so much. And my God, we so appreciated that, because there's no way when you're dealing with the sadness of losing them that you have to also go through so much stuff. It really is a sweet thing to do if you can.
0: Well, in that moment too, you're just getting it done, and you're unfortunately throwing out stuff that meant the world to that person but means nothing to you in that moment. So it's a good thing to do. If none of these methods have worked for you when it comes to decluttering, maybe the poop rule is what you need.
1: The poop rule is where, basically, if this item got covered in poop, would you clean it and keep it, or would you toss it, thinking, oh God, I don't want to have anything to do with this anymore?
0: Yeah. It's a good answer to the question of, is this worth keeping? And that,
1: yes.
0: Picture that and then ask yourself, is this worth keeping? It's called the poop rule.
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0: My FM in the morning, a Saturday edition. We got telling you yesterday, 55% of people asked said it's been at least 3 years since they've changed their voicemail greeting. We got talking about this yesterday on the show.
1: Well, I wonder, Jamie, how many people will be changing their voicemails today because of us, talking about this. Steven says already he's changed his.
0: That's or imagine how many will be mortified to like hear they're with an ex or something. Hey, it's Stacy and Darren. We love each other. Leave us a message. Like, no, that is not a horrible divorce.
1: Wow, and there's like three dead cats mentioned. You really need to upgrade this. Over 50% of people have not changed their voicemail in 3 years, and some really should think about doing it because they give too many details.
0: Lorena decided she wanted to revoice her voicemail. Let's see if she gives too many. You be the judge.
2: Hi, you've reached Lorena, not Lorena, not Lorraine, not Dorina, not Marina. Anyways, I can't take your call right now as I recently emptied my bank account and I'm currently upstairs sorting through all the bills and putting them in my white dresser, the top two drawers of it. If you want to just go ahead and pop over to the house, it's at 445 First Avenue. Just be careful when approaching the front door. There's a little bump where I've put the key. Hugs.
0: Jesse Hirsch, our tech expert. Was that too many details? Jesse?
1: Oh.
0: Jesse.
1: Uh-oh.
0: I think you might have killed Jesse. Well, the last thing here, when you go back, if you have a young kid that maybe voiced their voicemail greeting, and now they're all grown up.
3: Hey, I was just hearing your chat about the voicemails, and I just recently heard my son's voicemail for the first time in a long time. He was in grade 7 when he recorded it, and now he's graduated high school, so he has such a young, sweet voice.
0: Uh-huh.
1: Oh.
3: And I just thought, it's like something I don't want to, I said, you can't ever change your voicemail because I miss how your voice used to sound.
0: So, oh, Mom.
1: Yes.
3: It just brought back a lot of memories. So it was sweet.
0: It was a case of you called him recently and he has not listened to or re-recorded his greeting is what you're saying.
3: Exactly. It's been since grade 7 and he's all graduated high school now. So his voice does not sound like that anymore.
0: Oh, that's amazing.
1: Oh, you do miss their voices, don't you?
3: Yeah, it's sweet to have a recording for sure.
0: Now you're just calling him. You're just calling him when you know he won't answer just to hear it, aren't you?
3: Exactly. Anyways, that's all. Great. Have a good morning, guys.
0: You're amazing. Thank you.
1: You too. Thank
3: Take
1: you.
3: Care, bye.
0: Well, that entire conversation you can hear our MyFM in the Morning banner. We also have Gripe Session from Behind the Wheel we posted up this past week. All those pet peeves from the road. Click our faces when you first log on our website.
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10: Here's Brockville's three-day forecast. Increasing cloudiness with a slight chance of late afternoon showers. The high 26, it feels more like 29. Tonight we'll see partly cloudy skies and showers beginning overnight, also with the risk of a thunderstorm, the low 18. Tomorrow, expect thundershowers all day, the high 27. And on Monday, a sun and cloud mix with a 60% chance of showers and a high of 22. 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

0: 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This is when you first log on our website. You'll see some of our top local news stories. You'll also see Jamie and Lorena in the morning. You click our faces and hear the entire conversation about driving pet peeves. We had a little gripe session from behind the wheel. Yeah, I'm like on the friendly side of things. The beep beep, like we said, means hey, how you doing? The beep beep can also mean we do this leaving our family cottage. When you get out of the driveway and onto the road, you let the family know you're out safe and have a great day. We'll see you soon. Beep beep.
1: Yes.
0: Then we're gone, right?
1: Yeah.
0: I'm not a honker, Lorena. Not much gets me upset behind the wheel. I'm very calm, very patient. But one thing, so you know when you're going straight through a light and it's a pretty long lineup, it's been backed up, and then the left lane is wide open. Somebody from way back is going to buzz up the left lane to the very front, and then all of a sudden that right blinker comes on and it's like, you expect us to let you in?
1: Oh, same for me, Jamie. And then they slime their way in.
0: Do.
1: Or someone ahead of you lets them in.
0: Yes.
1: And you tell that person off, too.
0: I scream at everyone ahead of me, like, don't let them in. Don't let them in.
1: Me, too. Roundabouts are still not. You know, I enjoy sometimes driving in them, but I find in some communities where there's just so many of them now that I'm not that happy that they're there.
0: Yeah. You know, have you ever been stuck in one and couldn't get out? You just circle. So it's crazy.
1: It's never happened to me. Never.
0: Oh, I love that people get confused by them. It's in the name. Anyway, we had some texts coming in. 855-WIN-MY-FM. Good morning, Lorena and Jamie. I have many driving pet peeves, but one of my biggest, people in the passing lane that aren't even passing, those that coast in a passing lane, that'll drive you nuts. Like I said, we have the full conversation, our MyFM in the morning banner. Just click our faces when you first log on our website. We got into, all the different types of honks and Lorena, maybe a little bit of road rage we talked about. Not the reason I'm running away next week. No, we just have some holidays to use up. So Lorena will be flying solo MyFM in the morning.
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0: News. Here's what's happening in Brockville.
1: Good afternoon. Mainly sunny with increasing cloudiness and a slight chance of showers. The high 26. It feels more like 29. I'm Evan Gibb. Here's what's happening in Brockville and area. The 2026 Brockville municipal election takes place Monday, October 26, and the nomination period officially closed yesterday. R. Harper Cody has more.
2: Cameron Wales and Tom Linton remain as the two candidates for mayor, along with 13 running for the 8 council seats and 4 campaigning for the school board trustee positions. More information is available online through the city's website link at brockvilledaily.ca. In the newsroom, I'm Harper Cody.
1: 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Residents buying or selling items online should avoid sharing personal information and arrange meetings in public places. 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He talks about some activities planned for the event.
3: Free barbecue, face painter, some special guests, Cowboy Woody and Cowgirl Jesse. 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
1: The free event runs from noon to 2 at Jerry Park. All are welcome. And last week, the Brockville Ontario Speedway saw some great racing. And tonight will feature a big night of racing, especially for the modified and sportsman classes. Here's Tim Bolt with a full breakdown.
4: It was another great night last week at the Brockville Ontario Speedway. Tristan Draper held off Jonathan Ferguson to win the Dirt Car 358 modified feature, his fourth of the season, while Dylan Kirkland took over the points lead in the sportsman class with his first win of the year. Brad Tayon took advantage of a mistake by Bruno Boivin on the final lap to win his third street stock race of the season, while Andrew Hennessy came one step closer to a track title, winning his fourth Supernaut Truck Shop Crate Sprint Car race of the year. Garen Thompson also increased his point lead in novice sportsman competition with his second win of 2026. This week, the championship for the Ogilvy's Triple Crown Series for the 358 modified and sportsman divisions will be decided. Shane Pecor and Gavin Isley are tied for the series point lead on the sportsman side, while Chris Rabby looks for his first Ogilvy's title and leads two-time defending series champion Steve Bernier by 18 markers. Novice sportsman, mini stock, and Supernaut Truck Shop crate sprints will be on the card, with hot laps and time trials beginning at 6 p.m. The first heat race rolls trackside at 7 at the Brockville Ontario Speedway. I'm Tim Baltz.
1: In sports, in Major League Baseball, the Blue Jays fell to the Yankees 3-1 yesterday. The two teams play again today. And in golf, at the CP Casey Women's Open in Edmonton, Canadian Brooke Henderson is currently 5-under, 9 strokes back of the leader. I'm Evan Gibb with the news that keeps you connected to where you live. Brockville's 3-day weather next.
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1: Here's Brockville's 3-day forecast. Increasing cloudiness with a slight chance of late afternoon showers. The high 26, it feels more like 29. Tonight we'll see partly cloudy skies and showers beginning overnight. Also with the risk of a thunderstorm, the low 18. Tomorrow, expect thunder showers all day, the high 27. And on Monday, a sun and cloud mix with a 60% chance of showers and a high of 22. Win free gas or groceries for a year. 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

0: The MyFM Retro Rewind. Not just a hit. Irina Cara actually starred in Fame as Coco Hernandez, and that song making the top five on the Billboard charts. And the movie won the Oscar for Best Original Song. A few years later, Cara did it again with Flashdance. What a feeling. Not a bad resume for your movie soundtrack era. It's BK. The Retro Rewind continues.
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0: 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But A Flock of Seagulls frontman Mike Score was actually a hairdresser before the band took off. Suddenly, that haircut makes a little bit more sense, and somehow less sense. 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
7: Here's Brockville's three-day forecast. Increasing cloudiness with a slight chance of late afternoon showers. The high 26, it feels more like 29. Tonight we'll see partly cloudy skies and showers beginning overnight, also with the risk of a thunderstorm, the low 18. Tomorrow, expect thunder showers all day, the high 27. And on Monday, a sun and cloud mix with a 60% chance of showers and a high of 22. 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

0: 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The title of that song coming from Bourbon. Billy Idol was at an event where members of the Rolling Stones were drinking Rebel Yell whiskey. He liked the name, thought, that's a great song title, and went home and wrote a song. It's BK. 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

0: The MyFM Retro Rewind, Only Wanna Be With You, Hootie and the Blowfish. There's a lot of Bob Dylan hiding inside that Hootie hit. Enough that Dylan's publishing company reportedly objected to lyrics borrowed from his songs, and a settlement followed. It didn't hurt Hootie and the Blowfish much. Cracked Rear View became one of the best-selling albums in the history of music. It's BK, and the Retro Rewind continues.
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7: Here's Brockville's three-day forecast. Increasing cloudiness with a slight chance of late afternoon showers. The high 26, it feels more like 29. Tonight we'll see partly cloudy skies and showers beginning overnight. Also with the risk of a thunderstorm, the low 18. Tomorrow, expect thunder showers all day, the high 27. And on Monday, a sun and cloud mix with a 60% chance of showers and a high of 22. 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

0: The MyFM Retro Rewind, B-52's Rome. After the enormous success of Love Shack, the B-52's followed it up with this hit. And here's a fun one. Kate Pearson and Cindy Wilson sing the lead. Fred Schneider, arguably the most recognizable voice in the band, barely on that song. Turns out the B-52's could sound completely like the B-52's without Fred yelling at us. It's BK, and the Retro Rewind continues.
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0: The MyFM Retro Rewind, Wigfield, Saturday night. If you were at a wedding, school dance, or bar in the mid-90s, you already know the dance. Wigfield took Saturday night straight to number one, and amazingly, it debuted there at number one. A first for a non-British female artist at that time. It's BK. 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

0: 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Little Miss Can't Be Wrong. The Spin Doctors. Some family therapy through songwriting. Chris Barron has said that song inspired by his stepmother, who apparently wasn't terribly enthusiastic about his chances of becoming a professional musician. Then the Spin Doctors turned that into a massive hit. Never tell a songwriter they won't amount to anything. You may end up being in the chorus. It's BK, and the Retro Rewind continues.
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7: Here's Brockville's three-day forecast. Increasing cloudiness with a slight chance of late afternoon showers. The high 26, it feels more like 29. Tonight we'll see partly cloudy skies and showers beginning overnight. Also with the risk of a thunderstorm, the low 18. Tomorrow, expect thundershowers all day, the high 27. And on Monday, a sun and cloud mix with a 60% chance of showers and a high of 22. 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

0: 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That song actually cost Michael Bolton a bit of money. The Isley Brothers successfully sued, arguing that that song infringed on their earlier song with the same title, and a jury agreed and awarded millions in damages. So apparently Love is a Wonderful Thing, copyright law, considerably less romantic.
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0: 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Still on the way in the next half hour, we're going to hear from General Public, Prozac, and Huey Lewis in the news. Or is it Ray Parker Jr.? Who are you going to call?

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0: The MyFM Retro Rewind, Patti Smith and Scandal took this into the Billboard Top 10 in 1984. And here's a great alternate history moment. Years later, Smith was invited to replace David Lee Roth and Van Halen. She turned them down and imagined the Warrior fronting Eddie Van Halen. There's a parallel universe I want to visit. It's BK, and the Retro Rewind continues.
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0: 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Set Adrift became the first number one song on the Billboard Hot 100 SoundScan era, when the chart finally started actually using electronic sales data rather than relying heavily on reports from record stores. It's BK, this is the Retro Rewind.
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8: Here's Brockville's three-day forecast. Increasing cloudiness with a slight chance of late afternoon showers. The high 26, it feels more like 29. Tonight we'll see partly cloudy skies and showers beginning overnight, also with the risk of a thunderstorm, the low 18. Tomorrow, expect thundershowers all day, the high 27. And on Monday, a sun and cloud mix with a 60% chance of showers and a high of 22. 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
3: 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In the next 30 minutes, we'll hear NSYNC, Canada's own Luba. And right now, one of those songs where even if you forgot the title, the second that guitar starts, you're right back in 1982.

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1: Here's Brockville's three-day forecast. Tonight we'll see partly cloudy skies and showers beginning overnight, also with the risk of a thunderstorm, the low 18. Tomorrow, expect thundershowers all day, the high 27. And on Monday, a sun and cloud mix with a 60% chance of showers and a high of 22. 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

0: Here's Brockville's three-day forecast. Tonight we'll see partly cloudy skies and showers beginning overnight, also with the risk of a thunderstorm, the low 18. Tomorrow, expect thundershowers all day, the high 27. And on Monday, a sun and cloud mix with a 60% chance of showers and a high of 22. 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
6: Here's Brockville's three-day forecast. Tonight we'll see partly cloudy skies and showers beginning overnight, also with the risk of a thunderstorm, the low 18. Tomorrow, expect thundershowers all day, the high 27. And on Monday, a sun and cloud mix with a 60% chance of showers and a high of 22. 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
6: Here's Brockville's three-day forecast. Tonight we'll see partly cloudy skies and showers beginning overnight, also with the risk of a thunderstorm, the low 18. Tomorrow, expect thundershowers all day, the high 27. And on Monday, a sun and cloud mix with a 60% chance of showers and a high of 22. 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